There is no dogma, but the Word of God, and the Word of God is with you. It is in you. It is square. It is the truth.

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It is in you. It is square. It is the truth.

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There is no dogma, but the word of God, and the word of God is with you. It is in you. It is square. It is the truth.

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like you don't know. I know you see me on the video. True. So let's go through what I like to do.

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0: You're the reason why.
1: You're the reason why.
0: Listen. 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

0: Wonderful One, we give you praise. 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Lord God, you are the Wonderful One. Psalm 122, it says, pray for the peace of Jerusalem. They shall prosper who love thee. For the sake of the house of the Lord my God, I will pray for the peace of Jerusalem.
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There is no dogma, but the Word of God, and the Word of God is with you. It is in you. It is square. It is the truth.

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There is no dogma, but the word of God, and the word of God is with you. It is in you. It is square. It is the truth.